0: Yeah. Okay. Alright.
1: Late at summer night, I can feel the rush inside. 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

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We bring the uncertainty to you because we're the creatures.

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This special thing we have together will endure and never cease. And every time I look at you, I see a masterpiece. Not enough words can describe just what you mean to me.